0: Medical Outpatient St. Mary's, Alpha 1, under Alpha 1, 2004.
1: Wait.
0: We can meet at the hangar. 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

0: Yes, sir. I have a 67-year-old female found unresponsive, unknown downtime, unwitnessed fall. She's got a GPS of 6 right now. All vitals within normal limits. Airways taken. We're going to be to priority 1 with an ETA of about 15 minutes.
1: Never will be standing by.
2: Rocks 18 4129 Queen Arbor Court. Seizure. Animal stay on 6 medic 18 stage 2010.

0: Additional. Medical box 218-412-09, Queen Arbor Court, 2 years, PA2's. PA-796 is still. 2012.
1: 398, Pin Rouse, is a hangar, priority 1, with the medic.
0: PA-796, switching to 2.
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0: PA-796 on 2.

0: D-796, ambulance 296. You're assigned to 41,200 Queen Arbor Court, cross street of Queen Tree Road, Lindale Court. It's going to be for a 64-year-old female, actively seizing for the last several hours. She currently is still seizing. Family is still public service.
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2: 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Megabox 218-4129, Queen Arbor Court, Priority 1, Pan Power, Hamilton. 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
1: 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You have a respiratory C level.
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1: St. Mary's, I'm Miss Hackett. Can you repeat?
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1: How's that? Thank you.

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0: MF3M8, Micro Finder responding to U-Haul Self-Storage, 46,075, Signature Lane, Cross Street of Carver School Boulevard, Bucksford Drive. 52-year-old male, allergic reaction, leg pain, possibly inside. The caller stated she was loading boxes and also stated she was there alone.
1: Sure.
0: And that will be a female.

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1: Thanks. Seven on six.
0: Yeah, sure. Yes, sir. You can show me clearing off the 9 box. I'll be in and out through the 3 box. 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

0: Be 796 responding with the Avery 390, 21,000 feet, 58 Ronald Drive, Crusher's Lot Drive, Pig Road. 32-year-old female, 39 weeks pregnant. It's going to be her 7th pregnancy. She will be outside PDR also in the area.
1: Okay.

0: 398 numbers.
1: Pardon me?
2: This is a priority 2 to St. Mary's Hospital. We'll meet the medic in route on 235 if he wants.
1: Contact. Priority 2 and meeting the medic.
3: So 796 to 398. Just go ahead and stay off scene. We're turning on the paper right now.
2: Alright, I'm on page 03.
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0: Roger, I'm on my fixed centers. I'll be clear, no ALS.
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2: 42. 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

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Inlet 38, you are responding with PA-796. 45,086 transfers run court, cross street of Lexington Drive. 63-year-old male, trouble breathing. He's going to be in unit 1128-1128.

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0: Additional local miles clear of 2H, near Great Mills Road and South Essex Drive for the small outside fire. Engine 132 is now due to respond, 545.
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0: I'm VU18 468645 Flower Drive, pressure to Missouri Avenue, the 79 wrong female. She's having trouble breathing and she's feeling faint and gasping.
1: 3 is continuing, 4 is reason
0: that. Hi, 0 is the medic, give me a 30.

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Chris Box, Steve Finn, near 390 Sherman Locks Hill Road for the motor vehicle collision with injuries. Station 2, 79, 299 to do response, 731.

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0: Bushwick Box, 210 near 3 Notch Road, Knox Hill Road, for motor vehicles with injuries. Medic 105 is now due to respond. 734.
1: Squad 204.
0: Squad 2 off 2.

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1: That means 209 Alpha 2.
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0: SWAT 2, units responding fleet. Near 390 Locksville Road southbound. Call was also advised as a motor vehicle collision with two vehicles. Rear asylum, one with adjustment.
1: Yeah.

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And the finger books are not going to be located on the front porch. 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
0: That's the place to my location, please.
1: I got it. 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
0: Not priority, but I do need them on the scene.
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2: 38.
1: Evans 38.
0: One of
1: my favorites.
0: I'm clearing the accident scene. I'll start going to the
1: house. Hey. Medic 105, I copy here. Clearing the scene, starting towards the
0: Wolf. That's correct.
1: I copy.

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You're responding to 21800 North Broad Drive, Belt Beckway. 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
0: I'm sorry, can you repeat that?
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0: Yeah, I got you.

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1: Can you repeat that?
0: Stay my object.

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1: 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What was the cross rate?
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0: 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The electrical panel attached to the house is smoking, also popping.
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1: I got one story, single family. Nothing showing. 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

0: expand all of our income units. 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
1: That's right, I'm Greg. 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All units can mobile CC.

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0: 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The 95-year-old female, she's having 15. She already took aspirin.
1: Need to take her 24 to St. Mary's. 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
1: Asian King.
0: 944. Samaritan's team is 799. 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
1: St. Mary's, we are priority 3 with the medic.
0: I got priority 3 with the medic.

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2: 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Pressure is Stephanie Lane, the 85-year-old male. The elbow injury after a fall, he is 4.
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0: 8-7-9-7, Crusher 11-9-9, 22486 Talbot Oaks Court, Crusher Bull Road. It's a 73-year-old male, he's breaking out from an allergic reaction.
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0: 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She is breathing. 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
1: Very nice. I just did the caller advise that she's still unconscious.
0: She's in and out of consciousness, but she is breathing. They're upstairs and the door is unlocked.
1: Okay, good. You add manpower, please.
0: That's right. 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
1: 32 bound.

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1: Okay, my 30.
0: Let's see, priority 2.
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0: 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Thank you, Gino.
1: Medic 18A, 3-8 is en route to St. Mary's Party 2 with Donald Payne, having to pee. They are on 5, getting ready to pass the K-way.

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1: That's right, according to the alarm company.
0: Can you add fire for force entry?
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2: Captain Eugene.
0: Oh, we're on scene of an accident on scene.
2: Jesus, 3.
0: Captain Eugene on 3.
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2: Okay, what's your name?

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1: 下面听。
0: As of right now, I have 2 patients. Both deal up.
1: Hear me, Sandberg.
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3: 12-1, I'm 3.
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1: Hi, Sam, is anybody trapped?
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0: 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I was a total of 3 vehicles, rear-end style collision.

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0: 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Switching back to Alpha 2.

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0: You can confirm if I just spoke to the alarm company was accidental by the key holder. There's an emergency.
1: I'm direct. What's your mask? Very nice, Grace.
0: Sorry, ma'am.
1: Yes, ma'am. Did you copy me on Alpha 3 going Priority 3 somewhere?
0: I apologize. I got you going Priority 3.
1: No worries. 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
1: I'm great, thank you.

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1: Alpha copy. 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

0: 9-1 to Samaritans. 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
1: Now, when I called their call center, he didn't know if they controlled those apartments. 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
0: I copy. 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

0: MO3846831 South Shangri-La Drive. 45-year-old male was playing soccer when his Apple Watch told him he was going to have a heart attack. 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

0: It's 23 and Mule 18, Ian's responding. 30380. Correction, 30370 Pine Street. We have an 80-year-old male. Not everything we located in the shed.
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0: Seven and nine on two.

0: Police are on scene coming. Obvious priority four. Do you want to keep anyone coming just to confirm, or do you want to go on the gun service? As we disregard the sheriff's office, Diaz requesting the ambulance. Proceed in. 709.
1: 709, sir.
0: Direct. 118, you give a canceling the rest of the assignment.
2: Yeah, that's fine. 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
2: 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Thank you, 23.
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0: 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You have ALS route to this location?
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0: 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Staging at the entrance. 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

Medical Box 202. 37767 Market Drive, heart problems, ALS. Station 29, PA 1002, ALS, or do not ALS available, 1747.

0: And well, Sienna, PHN, it's you, the Med Sergeant here, 37767 Market Drive. 81-year-old male, abnormal EKG, showing possibly STEMI, history of AFib, and past trouble breathing.
1: Hazard discharge.

Alright, testing. 1, 2, 3, 4, 5, 6, 7, 8, 9, 10. 10, 9, 8, 7, 6, 5, 4, 3, 2, 1. 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
2: Bill 672013, Poplar Hill Creek Lane. 82-year-old male fell an hour ago. Can't get up. His hip hurt.
0: 6-7, acknowledge.

Mary's testing. 1, 2, 3, 4, 5, 6, 7, 8, 9, 10. 10, 9, 8, 7, 6, 5, 4, 3, 2, 1. Mary's testing. 8, 3, 6.

0: $3.99.
1: $3.99. 216-70 Hancock for his 7-year-old male with a laceration to his side wrap. He's a route. He's not secure.
0: Yeah, I mean.

0: St. Mary's. This is ambulance 67 transporting St. Mary's Hospital, priority 3.
1: Pardon, what's your phone?
2: No, Glock 514, 37,720 River Springs Road, Brough Fall, Dish 59, ambulance 209, review 1849.

0: 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Primary search of the residence, please.
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4: 12-1, Calvary Command, sorry, message. Yes, official. The driver closet. We bring him out the Alpha side of the house, stand up.
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1: Well, I'm here. We're with some Alpha Quadrant. We're going to bring him outside.
2: Okay. Alpha Squad 2, you just had a victim. Alpha Quadrant, bring him outside, Alpha.

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1: 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That's correct.

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1: Yeah, you're flying 25 medical box 3938 in Woodtuck Court. 75-year-old female fell down the stairs. Back pain, hit her head. Difficulty breathing, says constant standby. 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

0: 12-5 command. Priority message. Victim, victim, victim located in the Charlie Quadrant. We're taking him out of Alpha South.
1: Squad 5, copy. You found him. Charlie Quadrant, bring him out to Psi Alpha. Squad 5, when you get to the door, use caution. We've lost step.

0: Efendim?
1: Okay, squad 6, primary search for residents. 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
1: Go ahead, take the command. We got a victim here on coming out on the site.
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0: 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You can play Central Phone Service as well.
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3: 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We're coming out now.
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4610 Radford Lane, Unit H, as in Henry. 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

0: 299 to St. Mary's. 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
1: 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Is it 23?
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1: Network.
0: All right.
1: Two or seven, same way. Direct. Looks like our CAD's also down.
0: All right.
1: What's the address?
0: My address is going to be 72-4.

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1: Point is off the hospital.
0: Off the hospital, point is on.

0: 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Thank you, team. Yes, ma'am. Can you hold me on duty until 0800 on September 17th?
1: That's correct, ma'am. 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
1: All right, Super 7, you off too. All right, Super 7, you on the main. All right, Super 7. Twenty-3, I'll try my best to be in contact with him.
0: Sorry, it's me, Larry.
1: 23%, you can get our 23 to try to contact you.
0: All right, 23 for LZ update. DTA for about like 3 minutes.